0: From the National Newsroom of the Canadian Press, I'm Don Mitchell. Prime Minister Mark Carney is overseas tonight and met with Armenian Prime Minister Nikol Pashinyan in his nation's capital. It was a greeting before Carney joins the European Political Community Summit tomorrow, a gathering touching on strategic cooperation in politics, security, and infrastructure. Canada is the first non-European country to attend these meetings, which have taken place twice a year after Russia's full-scale invasion of Ukraine in 2022. Meanwhile, Conservative leader Pierre Poilievre says Prime Minister Carney should tell Canadians what leverage the country has over the United States in upcoming trade negotiations. The opposition leader was referring to the PM's rejecting of the idea of using energy and critical minerals as leverage in upcoming trade negotiations. Speaking in Toronto today, Poilievre says it would be a mistake not to view mining and energy as key leverage in trade talks.
1: I was just yesterday at Port Coburn's refinery of cobalt, and where they refine cobalt and nickel. They make enough cobalt there for 75,000 F-35 fighter jets, to put it into perspective. If that's not leverage, I don't know what is.
0: Earlier this week, U.S. Trade Representative Jameson Greer warned a group of Canadian politicians in Washington against using energy and minerals as leverage in the upcoming continental trade talks. An Edmonton city councillor says he and his team are helping a woman and her children relocate after her address was leaked in an alleged privacy breach.
2: The woman, who is facing intimate partner violence, allegedly had her address leaked by the Centurion Project. Edmonton Councillor Aaron Paquette says residents are raising safety concerns after the group released a list of nearly 3 million Alberta voters and their addresses. Prime Minister Mark Carney calls the alleged breach deeply concerning, urging Elections Alberta and the RCMP to investigate quickly and hold those responsible accountable. He stresses Canadians' rights and the integrity of democratic processes must be protected. Elections Alberta is investigating how the group obtained the data. The app containing the list has been taken down, and the Centurion Project says it will cooperate with the probe. David Augustine, The Canadian Press.
0: The Federal Aviation Administration says no one was injured after a United Airlines passenger jet hit a light pole before landing in Newark, New Jersey this afternoon. Authorities say the incident happened around 2 p.m. at Liberty International Airport, and that the pole the Boeing 767 struck was on the adjacent New Jersey Turnpike. And the Association of Flight Attendants president says the demise of Spirit Airlines stateside is a massive loss, and it will have a ripple effect on the job market. Sarah Nelson tells ABC News they hope the spirit of goodwill that has been extended to stranded travelers will also be bestowed on airline employees. She's calling on the Trump administration to help out the thousands of now unemployed flight attendants.
3: This is about real people's lives. Sometimes Spirit flight attendants who are married to each other, taking care of kids, and suddenly without health insurance. So we really need support for these workers now who have been on the front lines of providing a really essential service. So
0: Nelson adds losing the low-cost carrier service reduces the likelihood that people will travel, and that will impact the economy. This is The Canadian Press. In sports and the NBA playoffs, the Toronto Raptors are on the court right now with the Cleveland Cavaliers in Game 7 of their first-round series. The winner is off to Boston to play the Celtics in the second round. In the NHL playoffs, the Montreal Canadiens are in a Game 7 facing the Tampa Bay Lightning. The Habs are the last Canadian team standing in the playoffs. The winner takes on the Buffalo Sabres in the second round. Elsewhere, the Toronto Maple Leafs have brought in ex-captain Matt Sundin as its senior executive advisor of hockey operations, and John Chyka is now the general manager. And in Major League Baseball this afternoon, Andrew Morris pitched 3 2/3 scoreless innings in relief of starter Joe Ryan, who exited with elbow soreness. That allowed the Minnesota Twins to hold on and beat the Toronto Blue Jays 4-3 to split a four-game series. Morris allowed just two hits and a walk while striking out three to earn his first Major League win in his sixth appearance. The Jays are expected to start lefty Eric Lauer against the Tampa Rays tomorrow night. From the Canadian Press, I'm Don Mitchell. Thank you.

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0: To pop.
2: I'm the bad guy.
3: Duh.
0: And everything in between.
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1: From the National Newsroom of the Canadian Press, I'm Don Mitchell. Prime Minister Mark Carney met with his Polish counterpart Donald Tusk today in meetings discussing defense, trade, and cooperation on Ukraine. Carney is overseas tonight and will be in the Armenian capital of Yerevan until tomorrow. He's set to hold bilateral discussions with numerous world leaders during a summit that includes Ukrainian leader Volodymyr Zelensky. Carney will also join a trilateral meeting between European Commission President Ursula von der Leyen and Antonio Costa, the President of the European Council. Tonight, Atlantic Canada is bracing for rain, wind, and possible snow as a storm moves into the region.
2: Environment Canada has issued warnings for all of mainland Nova Scotia, Prince Edward Island, and southern New Brunswick. Between 25 to 40 millimeters of rain is expected across the Maritimes until early Monday morning. A snowy mix is also possible in some areas, especially at higher elevations. High winds are also expected, with gusts of up to 100 kilometers per hour possible in western Cape Breton and up to 130 kilometers per hour in Newfoundland's Wreckhouse area overnight. Naira Ahmed, The Canadian Press.
1: Over to the Middle East, U.S. President Donald Trump is hoping to get ships moving through the Strait of Hormuz again, despite Iran's closure. Referring to ships and seafarers on oil and gas tankers and cargo ships as victims of circumstance, the U.S. says it will guide vessels that have been stuck in the Persian Gulf starting tomorrow. In a social media post today, the president said the safety help will be for neutral and innocent countries so they can freely and ably get on with their business. Meanwhile, Iran is denouncing the move as a ceasefire violation. Elsewhere, there are reports another ship was attacked in the Strait of Hormuz today.
3: The British military says a cargo ship near the Strait of Hormuz has reported being attacked by multiple small craft Sunday. That's at least two dozen attacks in and around the strait since the Iran war began. The United Kingdom Maritime Trade Operations Center says all crew on the unidentified carrier are safe. There's no immediate claim of responsibility for the attack, and it's the first one since April 22nd when a cargo ship reported being fired upon. Last month, President Donald Trump ordered the U.S. military to shoot and kill small Iranian boats that deploy mines in the strait. I'm Donna Water.
1: At the box office, the sequel to The Devil Wears Prada made a splash in its first weekend in theaters. Here's ABC's Chuck Siebertson.
4: Pull yourself together. We have work to do. And by we, I mean you.
5: The Devil Wears Prada 2 brought in $77 million domestically at movie theaters over the weekend, say studio estimates. Starring Meryl Streep, Anne Hathaway, Emily Blunt, and Stanley Tucci.
6: You're beautiful. You're the greatest of all time.
5: Michael has become the second highest growing music biopic ever, with over $400 million less than 10 days after its debut. The Super Mario Galaxy movie was third, Project Hail Mary, fourth.
1: And finally, we're learning that former New York City mayor and advisor to President Donald Trump, Rudolph Giuliani, is in hospital tonight. A spokesperson says the 81-year-old Giuliani is in critical but stable condition. However, they did not elaborate on what put him there. This is the Canadian Press. In sports, the Toronto Blue Jays saw their streak of consecutive series wins come to an end with a 4-3 loss to the Twins this afternoon in Minnesota. The Jays ended up with a split of the four-game series after winning their previous three series. Toronto third baseman Kazuma Okamoto homered for the third straight game. In the NHL playoffs, the Montreal Canadiens are the last Canadian team standing, and they hope that continues after tonight. The Habs are in Tampa for Game 7 of their first-round playoff series with the Lightning. The winner will go off to face the Buffalo Sabres in the second round. Meanwhile, the Minnesota Wild will be without forward Joel Eriksson Ek and defenseman Jonas Brodin for the first two games of their second round playoff series against Colorado because of lower body injuries. And the Toronto Raptors look to advance to the second round of the NBA playoffs with a win in Game 7 of their series tonight with the Cleveland Cavaliers. To do that, they will have to win their first ever playoff game in Cleveland. Toronto is 0-3 in the city so far this series and 0-10 all time. From the Canadian Press, I'm Don Mitchell.

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1: From the National Newsroom of the Canadian Press, I'm Don Mitchell. Prime Minister Mark Carney will address the European Parliament tomorrow after arriving in Armenia today. He's beginning dialogue with world leaders around trade and investment. Canada is the first non-European country to attend the European Political Community Summit, a gathering that touches on strategic cooperation in politics, security, and infrastructure. The meetings include EU countries and others such as Iceland, Turkey, and Ukraine. The summit has taken place twice a year since it began after Russia's full-scale invasion of Ukraine in 2022. Meanwhile, Conservative leader Pierre Poilievre says Canadians deserve more of an explanation on how Prime Minister Carney is going to tackle negotiations with the U.S. on the Continental Trade Agreement. At a presser in Toronto today, the opposition leader responded to Carney rejecting the characterization of Canada's energy and critical minerals sectors as leverage.
2: So if energy and minerals are not going to be leverage for Canada in these negotiations, what leverage does Mr. Carney claim to have? He's already made a bunch of unilateral concessions and gotten absolutely nothing in return except double the tariffs on Canadian steel, aluminum, and lumber. And now he can't tell us what leverage we have, what demands he's making.
1: In an interview with the Canadian Press last week, Carney said he views the energy and minerals sectors as future trade opportunities with the U.S. or with other trading partners. In Alberta, an Edmonton city councillor says he and his team are helping a woman and her children relocate after her address was leaked in an alleged privacy breach.
3: The woman, who is facing intimate partner violence, allegedly had her address leaked by the Centurion Project. Edmonton councillor Aaron Paquette says residents are raising safety concerns after the group released a list of nearly 3 million Alberta voters and their addresses. Prime Minister Mark Carney calls the alleged breach deeply concerning, urging Elections Alberta and the RCMP to investigate quickly and hold those responsible accountable. He stresses Canadians' rights and the integrity of democratic processes must be protected. Elections Alberta is investigating how the group obtained the data. The app containing the list has been taken down, and the Centurion Project says it will cooperate with the probe. David Augustine, The Canadian Press.
1: And with the Strait of Hormuz still blocked and trade halted through the critical waterway, President Donald Trump says the U.S. will help guide cargo ships to safety. It applies to ships not linked to countries in the war. ABC foreign correspondent Tom Sufi Burridge is in the Middle East.
4: Posting on social media, the president writing, quote, "For the good of Iran, the Middle East, and the United States, we have told these countries that we will guide their ships safely out of these restricted waterways so they can freely and ably get on with their business." The president's announcement coming after another cargo vessel was reportedly attacked by multiple small craft off the coast of Iran.
1: Trump has dubbed the action Project Freedom and says it will start tomorrow. Iran is already denouncing it as a ceasefire violation. This is the Canadian Press. In sports and the NHL playoffs, the Montreal Canadiens have advanced to the second round. They beat the Lightning 2-1 in Game 7. Alex Newhook scored the go-ahead goal at 11:07 of the third period, while Jakub Dobish made 28 saves. The Habs are now headed to Buffalo to face the Sabres starting Wednesday. On the ice right now, the second round series between the Minnesota Wild and the Colorado Avalanche has begun in Denver. The Toronto Maple Leafs have revamped their head office heading into the next NHL season. The team named Matt Sundin a senior executive advisor of hockey operations, while John Chayka is the general manager. The team is looking to rebound from a dreadful campaign last year. And Andrew Morris pitched 3 2/3 scoreless innings in relief of starter Joe Ryan, helping the Minnesota Twins beat the Toronto Blue Jays 4-3 to split a four-game series. The Jays move on to Tampa Bay to play the Rays tomorrow night, with lefty Eric Lauer expected to get the start. From the Canadian Press, I'm Don Mitchell.
0: I would become

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4: I was distracted and in traffic. I didn't feel it when the earthquake happened, but it really got me thinking. Were you out drinking? Were you in the living room chilling, watching television? It's been a year now. Think I figured out how to let you go and let communication die out. I know you know, we know you weren't down for forever, and it's fine. I know you know, we weren't meant for each other, and it's fine. But if the world was ending, you'd come over, right? You'd come over and you'd stay the night.

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And there wouldn't be a reason why we would even have to say goodbye. If the world was ending, you'd come over right. Right. If the world was ending, you would come over right.

0: and it's fine. I know you know we weren't meant for each other, and it's fine.
1: But if the world was ending, you come over, right? You come over.

0: It's time to spill the tea at Algonquin College. 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
1: Everybody knows not to drink and drive, but some people still think it's okay to take drugs and drive. 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A message from the RCMP, the Canadian Association of Chiefs of Police, and Arrive Alive, Drive Sober.

when you turn your head to the side and look at me differently. Yeah. And last night, I think I lost my patience last night.

0: Oh, that was a good walk up two flights of stairs. Dude, you okay?
1: Man, I need to get into shape.
0: Oh, you should totally head to the Jack Doyle Athletics and Recreation Center.
1: The Jack Doyle Athletics and Recreation Center?
0: Yeah, it's at the X building, open weekdays from 7 a.m. to 10 p.m. and 11 a.m. to 6 p.m. on weekends. 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
1: Dang, I'll head over there right now. Just give me a second to catch my breath.
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1: From the National Newsroom of the Canadian Press, I'm Don Mitchell. U.S. Central Command says guided missile destroyers, more than 100 aircraft, and 15,000 service members will be a part of an effort to guide stranded ships through the Strait of Hormuz. Iran has effectively closed the strait, which was imposed after the U.S. and Israel launched the war in the Middle East in late February. President Donald Trump says he expects Project Freedom will help hundreds of vessels and some 20,000 seafarers to freely and ably get on with their business. Meanwhile, the British military says there was another ship attacked in the strait. The UK Maritime Trade Operations Center says the tanker had been targeted off the east coast of the United Arab Emirates late Sunday. All of the crew were reported safe, and there appears to be no environmental impact. Prime Minister Mark Carney arrived in Armenia on Sunday.
2: Carney's taking part in the European Political Community Summit, a gathering to touch on strategic cooperation in politics, security, and infrastructure. It's the first time a non-European country is participating in the meetings. Carney's also set to have bilateral discussions with numerous world leaders during the summit, including the presidents of Ukraine and the European Union, as well as the prime ministers of Spain, Italy, and Poland. The last time a Canadian prime minister visited Armenia was Justin Trudeau, who attended the Francophonie summit there in 2018. Lisa Laporte, The Canadian Press.
1: Elsewhere, a nonprofit worries Ottawa's planned changes to food safety laws prioritize trade over the health of Canadians.
3: The Liberals said this week they would amend food safety laws to take food security and affordability into account. Mary Lou McDonald with the group Safe Food Matters says the changes could permit higher maximum levels of glyphosate residue in foods from the U.S. Glyphosate is a herbicide used to kill weeds. Meanwhile, Agriculture Union National President Milton Dick argues cutting red tape means cutting protections. Jason White, The Canadian Press.
1: In Alberta, a county north of Edmonton says a wildfire destroyed three homes and damaged another Saturday before it was brought under control. The wildfire entered the summer village of Sandy Beach, located in Sturgeon County, from the east. The county says in a social media post that crews worked overnight to control the blaze and that it was held as of Sunday. And the sequel to The Devil Wears Prada made a splash in its first weekend in theaters. Here's ABC's Chuck Sievertson.
4: Pull yourself together. We have work to do. And by we, I mean you.
5: The Devil Wears Prada 2 brought in $77 million domestically at movie theaters over the weekend, say studio estimates. Starring Meryl Streep, Anne Hathaway, Emily Blunt, and Stanley Tucci.
6: You're beautiful. You're the greatest of all time.
5: Michael has become the second highest

0: highest-growing music biopic ever, with over $400 million less than 10 days after its debut. The Super Mario Galaxy movie was third, Project Hail Mary fourth.
1: This is the Canadian Press. In sports, the Toronto Raptors are out of the NBA playoffs. Jared Allen tied his playoff career high with 22 points and grabbed 19 rebounds as the Cleveland Cavaliers advanced to the Eastern Conference semifinals with a 114-102 victory over the Raptors in Game 7. Cleveland, the number 4 seed, will visit top-seeded Detroit on Tuesday in Game number 1 of the second round. Alex Newhook's goal at 11:07 of the third period snapped a 1-1 deadlock and lifted the Montreal Canadiens to a 2-1 victory in Game 7 of their first round best-of-seven NHL playoff series against the Tampa Bay Lightning. Montreal advances to round two and will face the Sabres starting Wednesday in Buffalo. And the Toronto Maple Leafs have revamped their head office. The NHL franchise named Matt Sundin a senior executive advisor of hockey operations and John Chayka as general manager. Chayka was previously the NHL's youngest GM with the Arizona Coyotes, and of course Sundin is the franchise's former captain and all-time points leader. From the Canadian Press, I'm Don Mitchell.

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1: Timmy is an average boy. His father's name is Roy. Even though Roy works every day, the bills are hard to pay. When Timmy needed school supplies, the list was a surprise. 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
1: From the National Newsroom of the Canadian Press, I'm Karen Rebo. With the Strait of Hormuz still blocked, trade through that critical waterway has been halted. Now we're learning U.S. President Donald Trump has announced a new plan to help guide cargo ships to safety, as long as they're not linked to countries in the war. Here's ABC's Tom Sufi Burridge with more.
2: Posting on social media, the president writing, quote, "For the good of Iran, the Middle East and the United States, we have told these countries that we will guide their ships safely out of these restricted waterways so they can freely and ably get on with their business." The president's announcement coming after another cargo vessel was reportedly attacked by multiple small craft off the coast of Iran.
1: The British military's UK Maritime Trade Operations Center reported another ship was hit by unknown projectiles. No injuries were reported. Prime Minister Mark Carney met with his Polish counterpart Donald Tusk Sunday in meetings discussing defense, trade and cooperation on Ukraine. He's in Armenia now to take part in the European Political Community Summit. That's a gathering touching on strategic cooperation in politics, security and infrastructure. Carney is set to hold bilateral discussions with numerous world leaders during this summit, which includes Ukrainian President Volodymyr Zelensky. Carney will also join a trilateral meeting between European Commission President Ursula von der Leyen and Antonio Costa, the President of the European Council. An Edmonton City Councillor says he and his team are helping a woman and her children relocate after her address was leaked in an alleged Alberta privacy breach.
3: The woman, who is facing intimate partner violence, allegedly had her address leaked by the Centurion Project. Edmonton Councillor Aaron Paquette says residents are raising safety concerns after the group released a list of nearly 3 million Alberta voters and their addresses. Prime Minister Mark Carney calls the alleged breach deeply concerning, urging Elections Alberta and the RCMP to investigate quickly and hold those responsible accountable. He stresses Canadians' rights and the integrity of democratic processes must be protected. Elections Alberta is investigating how the group obtained the data. David Augustine, The Canadian Press.
1: Police in an Oklahoma City suburb say at least 10 people have been taken to hospitals this hour following a shooting at an evening party at a lake. Edmond, Oklahoma police say authorities received multiple

0: Reports of shots fired at a gathering of young people near Arcadia Lake. The World Health Organization says a suspected hantavirus outbreak on a cruise ship in the Atlantic has killed three people and sickened at least three others. The UN Health Agency tells the AP an investigation was ongoing, but at least one case of hantavirus had been confirmed. One of the patients was in intensive care in a South African hospital. The company that runs the cruise says it was trying to evacuate two crew members who were sick and still on board. The outbreak happened on the Dutch-flagged MV Hondius cruise ship. This is the Canadian Press. In sports, the Montreal Canadiens are moving on to the second round of the NHL playoffs. Montreal held on for a 2-1 win over the Tampa Bay Lightning in Sunday's Game 7, despite posting just 9 shots, the lowest total in a playoff win in league history. Habs goalie Jakub Dobish made 28 saves to keep his team alive.
1: I still cannot really process everything that's happening. Just inside, I'm really happy.
0: The last Canadian team in the playoffs move on to face the Buffalo Sabres beginning Wednesday. Cale Makar scored twice in the third as his Colorado Avalanche notched a 9-6 win over Minnesota in Sunday's opener of their second-round playoff series. In the NBA playoffs, the Toronto Raptors are out. The Cleveland Cavaliers bounced the visiting Raptors 114-102 in Game 7 to win their first-round series. The Cavs advanced to face the Detroit Pistons in Round 2, the Pistons beating the Orlando Magic. From the Canadian Press, I'm Karen Rebo.

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The biggest hits. You want me, I want you, baby. My sugar boo. Air AM 1700.

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1: From the National Newsroom of the Canadian Press, I'm Karen Rebo. Prime Minister Mark Carney met with his Polish counterpart, Donald Tusk, Sunday in meetings discussing defense, trade, and cooperation on Ukraine. Carney is in Armenia to take part in the European Political Community Summit. It's a gathering that touches on strategic cooperation in politics, security, and infrastructure.
2: It's an honor for Canada to be invited to the European political area. This action, there's much to discuss and there's much to do, and I think many examples can be taken from our relationship.
1: The PM is set to hold bilateral discussions with numerous world leaders at the summit, which includes Ukrainian President Volodymyr Zelensky. Carney will also join a trilateral meeting between European Commission President Ursula von der Leyen and Antonio Costa, the President of the European Council. U.S. President Donald Trump has announced Project Freedom to help ships leave the Strait of Hormuz starting today. He says the project aims to assist neutral and innocent countries affected by the Iran war. Iran has rejected it. Trump also says ongoing discussions with Iran could lead to positive outcomes. Now, two ships around the strait were attacked on Sunday, according to the British military. Meanwhile, Tehran is reviewing a U.S. response to its proposal to end the war and says nuclear issues are not included. Mounties in Alberta say an American tourist who jumped into a rapidly moving waterfall in Banff National Park is likely dead. RCMP spokesman Corporal Matthew Howell says efforts to recover the 25-year-old man's body from the water at Johnston Canyon entered its second day Sunday. Howell says the man, who was visiting Alberta with friends from Pennsylvania, jumped into the water early on Friday evening and did not resurface. Parks Canada hasn't been able to send divers due to the dangerous terrain and is instead using cameras, but strong currents caused by spring melt are making it difficult to see underwater. The popular tourist site, located west of the town of Banff, has signs saying entering the water in the canyon is not allowed. Spirit Airlines did not get the $500 million bailout money from the Trump administration and made their final flight on Saturday, but there is growing demand.

0: debate whether taxpayer dollars should be used to prop up struggling airlines. Here's ABC's Morgan Norwood.
1: JetBlue moving quickly just hours after Spirit went under, announcing it will pick up some of the lost service at Fort Lauderdale with 11 new routes starting this summer. But one industry group made up of Allegiant, Avelo, Frontier, and Sun Country Airlines requesting $2.5 billion in financial relief from the Trump administration, citing those sky-high fuel costs. The group representing major carriers like Delta, American, Southwest, and United saying, quote, government intervention on behalf of those airlines would punish other airlines.
0: This is the Canadian Press. In sports, a tough loss for the Toronto Raptors and their fans. Jarrett Allen had 22 points and 19 rebounds to lead the Cleveland Cavaliers past the Toronto Raptors 114-102 to take the deciding Game 7 of their first-round series. Raptors guard R.J. Barrett of Mississauga, Ontario, was proud of a lot.
2: How hard we played. Also, how hard we played one with having a lot of guys that literally had no playoff experience at all. Being down one starter, being down two starters.
0: Cleveland advances now to play the Detroit Pistons. In the NHL playoffs, Alex Newhook's goal midway through the third snapped a tie and lifted the Montreal Canadiens to a 2-1 victory in Game 7 of their first-round NHL playoff series against the Tampa Bay Lightning. The only Canadian team left in the playoffs, the Habs advanced to Round 2 to face the Buffalo Sabres starting Wednesday. From the Canadian Press, I'm Karen Rebo.

0: just me, or is it hot out here?
1: We might as well be in the sauna.
0: I could really go for a cold drink right about now.
1: Me too.
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1: From the National Newsroom of the Canadian Press, I'm Karen Rebo. Prime Minister Mark Carney is in Armenia this morning to meet with world leaders during the European Political Community Summit. The gathering touches on strategic cooperation in politics, security, and infrastructure. Canada is the first non-European country to attend these meetings, which have taken place twice a year since Russia's full-scale invasion of Ukraine in 2022. The meetings include EU countries and others, such as Turkey and Ukraine itself. Carney met Sunday with Armenia's prime minister. He's set to meet with Ukrainian President Volodymyr Zelensky, among others, today. European leaders today said U.S. President Donald Trump's snap decision to pull thousands of American troops out of Germany came as a surprise, but is a fresh sign that Europe must take care of its own security. The Pentagon announced last week that it would pull 5,000 troops out of Germany, but Trump told reporters on Saturday that, quote, we're cutting a lot further than 5,000. He offered no reason for the move, which blindsided NATO, but ABC's Luis Martinez reports on interesting timing.
2: The timing seems to be precipitated by comments made by German Chancellor Merz, where he was critical of the United States, saying that the United States was being humiliated by Iranian negotiators and that the Trump administration really didn't have an end game. There was no exit strategy for the war. Right after Chancellor Merz said that, then you saw a Truth Social post by President Trump saying that the United States was reviewing its troop level posture in Germany.
1: The U.S. today kicked off an effort to guide stranded ships from the Iran-gripped Strait of Hormuz. Trump yesterday announced Project Freedom to help ships leave the strait. He says the project aims to assist neutral and innocent countries affected by the Iran war. Iran has rejected it. Meanwhile, one of the world's largest credit rating agencies says surging global energy prices related to the Iran war could help tackle the deficit in Newfoundland and Labrador. DBRS Morningstar says the province's budget last week, with a deficit of $688 million, is based on an oil price of $79 U.S. a barrel. The price has been hovering around $110 for weeks, and the government estimates that every dollar is worth $33 million Canadian in revenue for the province. Today is the day federal government executives are expected to start working in the office 5 days a week.
3: Treasury Board announced the change to remote work rules back in February. It said all other federal public service employees under its purview will have to be in the office 4 days a week as of July 6th. Most public servants were told to work remotely at the start of the COVID-19 pandemic in March 2020. Federal unions have been fighting the back-to-office directives, and some have filed unfair labor practice complaints. Jason White, The Canadian Press.

0: This is the Canadian Press. In sports, the Montreal Canadiens are moving on to the second round of the NHL playoffs. Montreal held on for a 2-1 win over the Tampa Bay Lightning in Sunday's Game 7, despite posting just 9 shots, the lowest total in a playoff win in league history. Habs goalie Jakub Dobiš made 28 saves to keep his team alive.
1: I still cannot really process everything that's happening. Just inside, I'm really happy.
0: The last Canadian team in the playoffs move on to face the Buffalo Sabres beginning Wednesday. Cale Makar scored twice in the third as his Colorado Avalanche notched a 9-6 win over Minnesota in Sunday's opener of their second-round playoff series. In the NBA playoffs, the Toronto Raptors are out. The Cleveland Cavaliers bounced the visiting Raptors 114-102 in Game 7 to win their first-round series. The Cavs advance to face the Detroit Pistons in Round 2, the Pistons beating the Orlando Magic. From the Canadian Press, I'm Karen Rebo.

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1: This fly's been here since yesterday. 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
5: I was distracted and in traffic. I didn't feel it when the earthquake happened, but it really got me thinking. Were you out drinking? Were you in the living room chilling, watching television? It's been a year now. Think I figured out how to let you go and let communication die out. I know you know, you know you weren't down for forever and it's fine. I know you know, you know we weren't meant for each other and it's fine. But if the world was ending, you'd come over, right? You'd come over and you'd stay the night.

I'd be falling and I'd hold you tight. And there wouldn't be a reason why we would even have to say goodbye. If the world was ending, you'd come over right. Right. If the world was ending, you would come over right. Right.

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1: From the National Newsroom of the Canadian Press, I'm Karen Rebo. Prime Minister Mark Carney is in Armenia this morning, meeting with world leaders during the European Political Community Summit. It's a gathering touching on strategic cooperation in politics, security, and infrastructure. And this is the first time that Canada, a non-member, has been invited to attend. On the sidelines, Carney met with European Commission President Ursula von der Leyen and Antonio Costa, the President of the European Council, where Carney reflected on the security aspects that converge with Canada and the EU.
2: We're the only non-European partner here in the Caucasus with the EU-led monitoring mission, vital to peace between Armenia and Azerbaijan. We just came from a meeting on Ukraine, where we've been close partners in supporting not just Ukraine today, but once peace comes.
1: The Prime Minister's office says the trip will focus on Ukraine's defense and drumming up more trade and investment across the continent. Today is the day executives in the federal public service are expected to begin working on site in the office 5 days a week. The Treasury Board announced the rule changes for executives' remote work in February and said all other employees who've been working 3 days in office since September of 24 will have to be in office 4 days a week as of July 6th. Two federal watchdogs are set to release a series of audits today, including probes into federal workplace accessibility and funding arrangements for First Nations.
3: Auditor General Karen Hogan is expected to reveal findings of her investigation into whether Indigenous Services Canada effectively put in place its new fiscal relationship with First Nations, brought in under former Prime Minister Justin Trudeau. Hogan also expected to reveal whether her office found several federal organizations created an accessible workplace for public servants with disabilities. Meanwhile, the Commissioner of the Environment and Sustainable Development, Jerry DeMarco, is set to release several reports, including one that looks into whether departments ensured government assets can withstand climate change, and another looks at three federal agencies and whether they put in measures to monitor and combat avian flu. Don Mitchell, The Canadian Press.
1: And a United Airlines flight landing at Newark yesterday afternoon struck a light pole on the New Jersey Turnpike. The plane, en route from Venice, Italy,

0: It was carrying about 200 passengers and crew. Officials say no one on board was hurt, but a truck driver was not as fortunate. Here's ABC's Hannah Bata.
1: It was just after 2 o'clock. The driver of this bakery truck singing while driving down the New Jersey Turnpike when something catches his eye at the passenger window. A United flight about to land at nearby Newark Airport was coming in low and hit a light pole. The pole then crashing into his truck. He was injured from the shattered glass, but is okay. The plane was also damaged before taxiing to the gate.
0: This is the Canadian Press. In sports, a tough loss for the Toronto Raptors and their fans. Jarrett Allen had 22 points and 19 rebounds to lead the Cleveland Cavaliers past the Toronto Raptors 114-102 to take the deciding Game 7 of their first-round series. Raptors guard RJ Barrett of Mississauga, Ontario, was proud of a lot.
2: How hard we played. Also, how hard we played, one, with having a lot of guys that literally had no playoff experience at all. Being down one starter, being down two starters.
0: Cleveland advances now to play the Detroit Pistons. In the NHL playoffs, Alex Newhook's goal midway through the third snapped a tie and lifted the Montreal Canadiens to a 2-1 victory in Game 7 of their first-round NHL playoff series against the Tampa Bay Lightning. The only Canadian team left in the playoffs, the Habs advanced to Round 2 to face the Buffalo Sabres starting Wednesday. From the Canadian Press, I'm Karen Rebo.

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0: 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Oh, I can't believe it! 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
1: From the National Newsroom of the Canadian Press, I'm Karen Rebo. Prime Minister Mark Carney has addressed the European Political Community Summit in Armenia this morning, saying countries must take on the world as it is and not through the lens of nostalgia. Canada is the first non-European country to attend. Carney told the gathering, Canada is at the summit because of the immense potential for partnerships with Europe.
2: It's my strong personal view that as the international order will be rebuilt, but it will be rebuilt out of Europe. And so I'm very appreciative of the symbolism of this invitation. Thank you.
1: The summit, which includes EU countries and others such as Turkey and Ukraine, touches on strategic cooperation in politics, security, and infrastructure. Carney has announced his government will contribute $270 million to help Ukraine secure critical military capabilities in its defense against Russia's full-scale invasion. Ukrainian President Volodymyr Zelensky earlier said he was pleased Canada was taking part in these meetings.
3: Absolutely, I'm glad Mark Carney is with us, and it's time to turn our shared values with Canada into more joint opportunities for Canada and Europe.
1: Carney set to meet today with Zelensky, as well as the prime ministers of Italy and Spain. The U.S. said Monday it's ready to guide commercial ships through the Strait of Hormuz in a new effort to end the blockade wreaking havoc on the global economy. Today is the day the federal government executives are expected to start working in the office 5 days a week.
4: Treasury Board announced the change to remote work rules back in February. It said all other federal public service employees under its purview will have to be in the office 4 days a week as of July 6th. Most public servants were told to work remotely at the start of the COVID-19 pandemic in March 2020. Federal unions have been fighting the back-to-office directives, and some have filed unfair labor practice complaints. Jason White, The Canadian Press.
1: The Ontario Court of Appeal will hear Peter Nygaard's appeal of his 4 sexual assault convictions and 11-year prison sentence today. The 84-year-old former fashion mogul was convicted in 2023 after multiple women came forward with allegations dating from the 1980s until the mid-2000s. Nygaard's lawyers filed a notice of appeal in 2024, arguing his sentence was excessive and that the Toronto trial judge made errors in admitting the testimony of clinical psychologist Laurie Haskell on the effects of trauma. A group of Alberta separatists gathering signatures to trigger a referendum on pulling the province out of Confederation is set to hand in its petition sheets today. Mitch Sylvester, the head of Stay Free Alberta, says it plans to deliver the thousands of names to Election Alberta's head office in Edmonton. This is the Canadian Press. In sports, a tough loss for the Toronto Raptors and their fans. Jarrett Allen had 22 points and 19 rebounds to lead the Cleveland Cavaliers past the Toronto Raptors 114-102.

0: to take the deciding Game 7 of their first-round series. Raptors guard R.J. Barrett of Mississauga, Ontario, was proud of a lot.
1: How hard we played. Also, how hard we played, one, with having a lot of guys that literally had no playoff experience at all. Being down one starter, being down two starters.
0: Cleveland advances now to play the Detroit Pistons. In the NHL playoffs, Alex Newhook's goal midway through the third snapped a tie and lifted the Montreal Canadiens to a 2-1 victory in Game 7 of their first-round NHL playoff series against the Tampa Bay Lightning. The only Canadian team left in the playoffs, the Habs advanced to Round 2 to face the Buffalo Sabres starting Wednesday. From the Canadian Press, I'm Karen Rebo.

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0: This fly's been here since yesterday. Come here. I got it. Oh, I can't believe it. I finally got it. I give up.
1: Don't move. It's on your hand.
0: Oh, quick, hit it with the Times paper.
1: Don't move.
2: Why are you grabbing your phone?
0: Oh, I said the newspaper. Algonquin newspaper.
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0: $270 million to help Ukraine secure critical military capabilities in its defense against Russia's full-scale invasion. Carney made the announcement in Armenia this morning, where he addressed world leaders at the European Political Community Summit. He later explained the money will go towards purchasing items from a NATO list.
1: There are a series of packages that are made available. Canada's participated in a number of them. They're not divisible as packages. You can't send part of a missile system. You have to send the whole thing. And with this money, we're going to be able to complete one of the packages with some Nordic partners, with Belgium and others. So the president was not surprised. President Zelensky was grateful.
0: Canada's total monetary support for Ukraine with today's commitment reaches to $25.8 billion. Canada is the first non-European country to attend that summit. The president of the European Parliament, Roberta Metsola, says in an increasingly unpredictable world, she was pleased Mark Carney was there.
2: We are here to discuss how to further integrate with our allies and partners around the world. I had a meeting with the Prime Minister yesterday, and I can tell you it was excellent, and where the future steps we can take in order to become closer with those who share our values and commitments to the fundamental principles of our society.
0: Carney was also invited to address the European Parliament. Today is the day executives in the Federal Public Service are expected to begin working on site in the office 5 days a week. The Treasury Board announced the rule changes for remote work in February and said all other employees who have been working 3 days in office in September of 24 will have to be in office 4 days a week as of July 6th. Two federal watchdogs will release a series of audits today. Auditor General Karen Hogan will reveal the findings of her investigations into whether Indigenous Services Canada effectively put into place its new fiscal relationship with First Nations and whether several federal organizations created an accessible workplace for public servants with disabilities. The Commissioner of the Environment will also release some reports, including one that looks into whether three government departments effectively put in place measures to monitor and combat avian flu. It's almost time for fashion's biggest night in New York City. A-list stars and fashion artists will gather tonight at the Metropolitan Museum of Art for the annual Met Gala to benefit the Costume Institute. And it is a Star Wars holiday, kind of. May the 4th is considered a pseudo-holiday for fans because of its punny resemblance to the movie series' iconic line, "May the Force be with you." The first Star Wars film, A New Hope, premiered back in 1977. This is the Canadian Press. In sports, a tough loss for the Toronto Raptors and their fans. Jarrett Allen had 22 points and 19 rebounds to lead the Cleveland Cavaliers past the Toronto Raptors 114-102 to take the deciding Game 7 of their first-round series. Raptors guard RJ Barrett of Mississauga, Ontario, was proud of a lot.
3: How hard we play. Also, how hard we play, one, with having a lot of guys that literally had no playoff experience at all. Being down one starter, being down two starters.
0: Cleveland advances now to play the Detroit Pistons. In the NHL playoffs, Alex Newhook's goal midway through the third snapped a tie and lifted the Montreal Canadiens to a 2-1 victory in Game 7 of their first-round NHL playoff series against the Tampa Bay Lightning. The only Canadian team left in the playoffs, the Habs advanced to Round 2 to face the Buffalo Sabres starting Wednesday. From the Canadian Press, I'm Karen Rebo.

0: 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Ooh,
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1: From the National Newsroom of the Canadian Press, I'm Karen Rebo. Prime Minister Mark Carney says his government will contribute $270 million to help Ukraine secure critical military capabilities in its defense against Russia's full-scale invasion. Carney made the announcement in Armenia this morning, where he addressed world leaders at the European Political Community Summit. He later explained the money will go towards purchasing items from a NATO list.
2: There are a series of packages that are made available. Canada has participated in a number of them. They're not divisible as packages. You can't send part of a missile system. You have to send the whole thing. And with this money, we're going to be able to complete one of the packages with some Nordic partners, with Belgium and others. So the president was not surprised, and President Zelensky was grateful.
1: Canada's total monetary support for Ukraine with today's commitment reaches to $25.8 billion. Canada is the first non-European country to attend that summit. The president of the European Parliament, Roberta Metsola, says in an increasingly unpredictable world, she was pleased Mark Carney was there.
3: We are here to discuss how to further integrate with our allies and partners around the world. I had a meeting with the Prime Minister yesterday, and I can tell you it was excellent, and where the future steps we can take in order to become closer with those who share our values and commitments to the fundamental principles.

0: Logan will reveal the findings of her investigations into whether Indigenous Services Canada effectively put into place its new fiscal relationship with First Nations and whether several federal organizations created an accessible workplace for public servants with disabilities. The Commissioner of the Environment will also release some reports, including one that looks into whether three government departments effectively put in place measures to monitor and combat avian flu. It's almost time for fashion's biggest night in New York City. A-list stars and fashion artists will gather tonight at the Metropolitan Museum of Art for the annual Met Gala to benefit the Costume Institute. And it is a Star Wars holiday, kind of. May the 4th is considered a pseudo-holiday for fans because of its punny resemblance to the movie series' iconic line, "May the Force be with you." The first Star Wars film, A New Hope, premiered back in 1977. This is the Canadian Press. In sports, a tough loss for the Toronto Raptors and their fans. Jarrett Allen had 22 points and 19 rebounds to lead the Cleveland Cavaliers past the Toronto Raptors 114-102 to take the deciding Game 7 of their first-round series. Raptors guard RJ Barrett of Mississauga, Ontario, was proud of a lot.
1: How hard we play. Also, how hard we play one with having a lot of guys that literally had no playoff experience at all. Being down one starter, being down two starters.
0: Cleveland advances now to play the Detroit Pistons. In the NHL playoffs, Alex Newhook's goal midway through the third snapped a tie and lifted the Montreal Canadiens to a 2-1 victory in Game 7 of their first-round NHL playoff series against the Tampa Bay Lightning. The only Canadian team left in the playoffs, the Habs advanced to Round 2 to face the Buffalo Sabres starting Wednesday. From the Canadian Press, I'm Karen Rebo. I would be

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hold on. Dad. 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I got to start this record over again. Wait a minute. Dad. Still on this record. I'ma play this for y'all. Hey, y'all get some more drinks going on. I sound a whole lot better.

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1: From the National Newsroom of the Canadian Press, I'm Karen Rebeau. Prime Minister Mark Carney says his government will contribute $270 million to help Ukraine secure critical military capabilities in its defense against Russia's full-scale invasion. Carney made the announcement in Armenia this morning, where he addressed world leaders at the European Political Community Summit. He later explained the money will go towards purchasing items from a NATO list.
2: There are a series of packages that are made available. Canada has participated in a number of them. They're not divisible as package. You can't send part of a missile system. You have to send the whole thing. And with this money, we're going to be able to complete one of the packages with some Nordic partners, with Belgium and others. So the president was not surprised, and President Zelensky was grateful.
1: Canada's total monetary support for Ukraine with today's commitment reaches to $25.8 billion. Canada is the first non-European country to attend that summit. The president of the European Parliament, Roberta Metsola, says in an increasingly unpredictable world, she was pleased Mark Carney was there.
3: We are here to discuss how to further integrate with our allies and partners around the world. I had a meeting with the Prime Minister yesterday, and I can tell you it was excellent, and where the future steps we can take in order to become closer with those who share our values and commitments to the fundamental principles of our society.
1: Carney was also invited to address the European Parliament. Today is the day executives in the Federal Public Service are expected to begin working on site in the office 5 days a week. The Treasury Board announced the rule changes for remote work in February and said all other employees who have been working 3 days in office in September of 24 will have to be in office 4 days a week as of July 6th. Two federal watchdogs will release a series of audits today. Auditor General Karen Hogan will reveal the findings of her investigations into whether Indigenous Services Canada effectively put into place its new fiscal relationship with First Nations, and whether several federal organizations created an accessible workplace for public servants with disabilities. The Commissioner of the Environment will also release some reports, including one that looks into whether three government departments effectively put in place measures to monitor and combat avian flu. It's almost time for fashion's biggest night in New York City. A-list stars and fashion artists will gather tonight at the Metropolitan Museum of Art for the annual Met Gala to benefit the Costume Institute. And it is a Star Wars holiday, kind of. May the 4th is considered a pseudo-holiday for fans because of its punny resemblance to the movie series' iconic line, "May the Force be with you." The first Star Wars film, A New Hope, premiered back in 1977. This is the Canadian Press. In sports, a tough loss for the Toronto Raptors and their fans. Jarrett Allen had 22 points and 19 rebounds to lead the Cleveland Cavaliers past the Toronto Raptors 114-102 to take the deciding game 7.

Game 7 of their first-round NHL playoff series against the Tampa Bay Lightning. The only Canadian team left in the playoffs, the Habs advanced to round 2 to face the Buffalo Sabres starting Wednesday. From the Canadian Press, I'm Karen Rebo.

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But it really got me thinking, were you out drinking? Were you in the living room chilling, watching television? It's been a year now, think I figured out how to let you go and let communication die out. I know, you know, we know, you weren't down for forever and it's fine. I know, you know, we weren't meant for each other and it's fine. But if the world was ending, you'd come over, right? You come over and you'd stay the night. Would you love me for the hell of it? All our fears would be irrelevant. If the world was ending, you'd come over, right? The sky'd be falling and I'd hold you tight. And there wouldn't be a reason why we would even have to say goodbye. If the world was ending, you'd come over, right? Right? If the world was ending, you would come over, right?

0: News.
1: From the National Newsroom of the Canadian Press, I'm Karen Rebaud. Prime Minister Mark Carney says his government will contribute $270 million to help Ukraine secure critical military capabilities in its defense against Russia's full-scale invasion. Carney made the announcement in Armenia this morning, where he addressed world leaders at the European Political Community Summit. He later explained the money will go towards purchasing items from a NATO list.
2: There are a series of packages that are made available. Canada has participated in a number of them. They're not divisible as packages. You can't send part of a missile system. You have to send the whole thing. And with this money, we're going to be able to complete one of the packages with some Nordic partners, with Belgium and others. So the president was not surprised. President Zelensky was grateful.
1: Canada's total monetary support for Ukraine with today's commitment reaches to $25.8 billion. Canada is the first non-European country to attend that summit. The president of the European Parliament, Roberta Metsola, says in an increasingly unpredictable world, she was pleased Mark Carney was there.
3: We are here to discuss how to further integrate with our allies and partners around the world. I had a meeting with the Prime Minister yesterday, and I can tell you it was excellent, and where the future steps we can take in order to become closer with those who share our values and commitments to the fundamental principles of our society.
1: Carney was also invited to address the European Parliament. Today is the day executives in the Federal Public Service are expected to begin working on site in the office 5 days a week. The Treasury Board announced the rule changes for remote work in February and said all other employees who have been working 3 days in office in September of 24 will have to be in office 4 days a week as of July 6th. Two federal watchdogs will release a series of audits today. Auditor General Karen Hogan will reveal the findings of her investigations into whether Indigenous Services Canada effectively put into place its new fiscal relationship with First Nations and whether several federal organizations created an accessible workplace for public servants with disabilities. The Commissioner of the Environment will also release some reports, including one that looks into whether three government departments effectively put in place measures to monitor and combat avian flu. It's almost time for fashion's biggest night in New York City. A-list stars and fashion artists will gather tonight at the Metropolitan Museum of Art for the annual Met Gala to benefit the Costume Institute. And it is a Star Wars holiday, kind of. May the 4th is considered a pseudo-holiday for fans because of its punny resemblance to the movie series' iconic line, "May the Force be with you." The first Star Wars film, A New Hope, premiered back in 1977. This is the Canadian Press. In sports, a tough loss for the Toronto Raptors and their fans. Jarrett Allen had 22 points and 19 rebounds to lead the Cleveland Cavaliers past the Toronto Raptors 114-102 to take the deciding Game 7 of their first-round series. Raptors guard RJ Barrett of Mississauga, Ontario, was proud of a lot.
4: How hard we played. Also, how hard we played, one, with having a lot of guys that literally had no playoff experience at all. Being down one starter, being down two starters.
1: Cleveland advances now to play the Detroit Pistons. In the NHL playoffs, Alex Newhook's goal midway through the third snapped a tie and lifted the Montreal Canadiens to a 2-1 victory in Game 7 of their first-round NHL playoff series against the Tampa Bay Lightning. The only Canadian team left in the playoffs, the Habs advanced to Round 2 to face the Buffalo Sabres starting Wednesday. From the Canadian Press, I'm Karen Rebaud.

0: 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We play the biggest hits from rock. Like I'm alive again. To rap. And everything in between.
1: Baby, how you feeling?
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1: From the National Newsroom of the Canadian Press, I'm Karen Rebo. Prime Minister Mark Carney says his government will contribute $270 million to help Ukraine secure critical military capabilities in its defense against Russia's full-scale invasion. Carney made the announcement in Armenia this morning, where he addressed world leaders at the European Political Community Summit. He later explained the money will go towards purchasing items from a NATO list.
2: There are a series of packages that are made available. Canada has participated in a number of them. They're not divisible as packages. You can't send part of a missile system. You have to send the whole thing. And with this money, we're going to be able to complete one of the packages with some Nordic partners, with Belgium and others. So the president was not surprised, and President Zelensky was grateful.
1: Canada's total monetary support for Ukraine with today's commitment reaches to $25.8 billion. Canada is the first non-European country to attend that summit. The president of the European Parliament, Roberta Metsola, says in an increasingly unpredictable world, she was pleased Mark Carney was there.
3: We are here to discuss how to further integrate with our allies and partners around the world. I had a meeting with the Prime Minister yesterday, and I can tell you it was excellent, and where the future steps we can take in order to become closer with those who share our values and commitments to the fundamental principles of our society.
1: Carney was also invited to address the European Parliament. Today is the day executives in the Federal Public Service are expected to begin working on-site in the office 5 days a week. The Treasury Board announced the rule changes for remote work in February and said all other employees who have been working 3 days in office in September of 24 will have to be in office 4 days a week as of July 6th. Two federal watchdogs will release a series of audits today. Auditor General Karen Hogan will reveal the findings of her investigations into whether Indigenous Services Canada effectively put into place its new fiscal relationship with First Nations, and whether several federal organizations created an accessible workplace for public servants with disabilities. The Commissioner of the Environment will also release some reports, including one that looks into whether three government departments effectively put in place measures to monitor and combat avian flu. It's almost time for fashion's biggest night in New York City. A-list stars and fashion artists will gather tonight at the Metropolitan Museum of Art for the annual Met Gala to benefit the Costume Institute. And it is a Star Wars holiday, kind of. May the 4th is considered a pseudo-holiday for fans because of its punny resemblance to the movie series' iconic line, "May the Force be with you." The first Star Wars film, A New Hope, premiered back in 1977. This is the Canadian Press. In sports, a tough loss for the Toronto Raptors and their fans. Jarrett Allen had 22 points and 19 rebounds to lead the Cleveland Cavaliers past the Toronto Raptors 114-102 to take the deciding Game 7 of their first-round series. Raptors guard RJ Barrett of Mississauga, Ontario, was proud of a lot.
4: How hard we played. Also, how hard we played, one, with having a lot of guys that literally had no playoff experience at all. Being down one starter, being down two starters.
1: Cleveland advances now to play the Detroit Pistons. In the NHL playoffs, Alex Newhook's goal midway through the third snapped a tie and lifted the Montreal Canadiens to a 2-1 victory in Game 7 of their first-round NHL playoff series against the Tampa Bay Lightning. The only Canadian team left in the playoffs, the Habs advanced to Round 2 to face the Buffalo Sabres starting Wednesday. From the Canadian Press, I'm Karen Rebo.

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1: Air News.
2: From the National Newsroom of the Canadian Press, I'm Karen Rebo. Prime Minister Mark Carney says his government will contribute $270 million to help Ukraine secure critical military capabilities in its defense against Russia's full-scale invasion. Carney made the announcement in Armenia this morning, where he addressed world leaders at the European Political Community Summit. He later explained the money will go towards purchasing items from a NATO list.
3: There are a series of packages that are made available. Canada has participated in a number of them. They're not divisible as packages. You can't send part of a missile system. You have to send the whole thing. And with this money, we're going to be able to complete one of the packages with some Nordic partners, with Belgium and others. So the president was not surprised, and President Zelensky was grateful.
2: Canada's total monetary support for Ukraine with today's commitment reaches to $25.8 billion. Canada is the first non-European country to attend that summit. The president of the European Parliament, Roberta Metsola, says in an increasingly unpredictable world, she was pleased Mark Carney was there.
4: We are here to discuss how to further integrate with our allies and partners around the world. I had a meeting with the Prime Minister yesterday, and I can tell you it was excellent, and where the future steps we can take in order to become closer with those who share our values and commitments to the fundamental principles of our society.
2: Carney was also invited to address the European Parliament. Today is the day executives in the Federal Public Service are expected to begin working on site in the office 5 days a week. The Treasury Board announced the rule changes for remote work in February and said all other employees who have been working 3 days in office in September of 24 will have to be in office 4 days a week as of July 6th. Two federal watchdogs will release a series of audits today. Auditor General Karen Hogan will reveal the findings of her investigations into whether Indigenous Services Canada effectively put into place its new fiscal relationship with First Nations, and whether several federal organizations created an accessible workplace for public servants with disabilities. The Commissioner of the Environment will also release some reports, including one that looks into whether three government departments effectively put in place measures to monitor and combat avian flu. It's almost time for fashion's biggest night in New York City. A-list stars and fashion artists will gather tonight at the Metropolitan Museum of Art for the annual Met Gala to benefit the Costume Institute. And it is a Star Wars holiday, kind of. May the 4th is considered a pseudo-holiday for fans because of its punny resemblance to the movie series' iconic line, "May the Force be with you." The first Star Wars film, A New Hope, premiered back in 1977. This is the Canadian Press. In sports, a tough loss for the Toronto Raptors and their fans. Jarrett Allen had 22 points and 19 rebounds to lead the Cleveland Cavaliers past the Toronto Raptors 114-102 to take the deciding Game 7 of their first-round series. Raptors guard RJ Barrett of Mississauga, Ontario, was proud of a lot.
5: How hard we played. Also, how hard we played, one, with having a lot of guys that literally had no playoff experience at all. Being down one starter, being down two starters.
2: Cleveland advances now to play the Detroit Pistons. In the NHL playoffs, Alex Newhook's goal midway through the third snapped a tie and lifted the Montreal Canadiens to a 2-1 victory in Game 7 of their first-round NHL playoff series against the Tampa Bay Lightning. The only Canadian team left in the playoffs, the Habs advanced to Round 2 to face the Buffalo Sabres starting Wednesday. From the Canadian Press, I'm Karen Rebo.

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1: Why, man?

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0: News.
1: From the National Newsroom of the Canadian Press, I'm Karen Rebo. Prime Minister Mark Carney says his government will contribute $270 million to help Ukraine secure critical military capabilities in its defense against Russia's full-scale invasion. Carney made the announcement in Armenia this morning, where he addressed world leaders at the European Political Community Summit. He later explained the money will go towards purchasing items from a NATO list.
2: There are a series of packages that are made available. Canada has participated in a number of them. They're not divisible as package. You can't send part of a missile system. You have to send the whole thing. And with this money, we're going to be able to complete one of the packages with some Nordic partners, with Belgium and others. So the president was not surprised, and President Zelensky was grateful.
1: Canada's total monetary support for Ukraine with today's commitment reaches to $25.8 billion. Canada is the first non-European country to attend that summit. The president of the European Parliament, Roberta Metsola, says in an increasingly unpredictable world, she was pleased Mark Carney was there.
3: We are here to discuss how to further integrate with our allies and partners around the world. I had a meeting with the Prime Minister yesterday, and I can tell you it was excellent, and where the future steps we can take in order to become closer with those who share our values and commitments to the fundamental principles of our society.
1: Carney was also invited to address the European Parliament. Today is the day executives in the Federal Public Service are expected to begin working on site in the office 5 days a week. The Treasury Board announced the rule changes for remote work in February and said all other employees who have been working 3 days in office in September of 24 will have to be in office 4 days a week as of July 6th. Two federal watchdogs will release a series of audits today. Auditor General Karen Hogan will reveal the findings of her investigations into whether Indigenous Services Canada effectively put into place its new fiscal relationship with First Nations, and whether several federal organizations created an accessible workplace for public servants with disabilities. The Commissioner of the Environment will also release some reports, including one that looks into whether three government departments effectively put in place measures to monitor and combat avian flu. It's almost time for fashion's biggest night in New York City. A-list stars and fashion artists will gather tonight at the Metropolitan Museum of Art for the annual Met Gala to benefit the Costume Institute. And it is a Star Wars holiday, kind of. May the 4th is considered a pseudo-holiday for fans because of its punny resemblance to the movie series' iconic line, "May the Force be with you." The first Star Wars film, A New Hope, premiered back in 1977. This is the Canadian Press. In sports, a tough loss for the Toronto Raptors and their fans. Jarrett Allen had 22 points and 19 rebounds to lead the Cleveland Cavaliers past the Toronto Raptors 114-102 to take the deciding Game 7 of their first-round series. Raptors guard RJ Barrett of Mississauga, Ontario, was proud of a lot.
4: How hard we played. Also, how hard we played, one, with having a lot of guys that literally had no playoff experience at all. Being down one starter, being down two starters.
1: Cleveland advances now to play the Detroit Pistons. In the NHL playoffs, Alex Newhook's goal midway through the third snapped a tie and lifted the Montreal Canadiens to a 2-1 victory in Game 7 of their first-round NHL playoff series against the Tampa Bay Lightning. The only Canadian team left in the playoffs, the Habs advanced to Round 2 to face the Buffalo Sabres starting Wednesday. From the Canadian Press, I'm Karen Rebo.

0: 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We play the biggest hits from pop to dance and everything in between.
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0: 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Air News.
1: From the National Newsroom of the Canadian Press, I'm Karen Rebaud. Prime Minister Mark Carney says his government will contribute $270 million to help Ukraine secure critical military capabilities in its defense against Russia's full-scale invasion. Carney made the announcement in Armenia this morning, where he addressed world leaders at the European Political Community Summit. He later explained the money will go towards purchasing items from a NATO list.
2: There are a series of packages that are made available. Canada has participated in a number of them. They're not divisible as packages. You can't send part of a missile system. You have to send the whole thing. And with this money, we're going to be able to complete one of the packages with some Nordic partners, with Belgium and others. So the president was not surprised. President Zelensky was grateful.
1: Canada's total monetary support for Ukraine with today's commitment reaches to $25.8 billion. Canada is the first non-European country to attend that summit. The president of the European Parliament, Roberta Metsola, says in an increasingly unpredictable world, she was pleased Mark Carney was there.
3: We are here to discuss how to further integrate with our allies and partners around the world. I had a meeting with the Prime Minister yesterday, and I can tell you it was excellent, and where the future steps we can take in order to become closer with those who share our values and commitments to the fundamental principles of our society.
1: Carney was also invited to address the European Parliament. Today is the day executives in the Federal Public Service are expected to begin working on site in the office 5 days a week. The Treasury Board announced the rule changes for remote work in February and said all other employees who have been working 3 days in office in September of 24 will have to be in office 4 days a week as of July 6th. Two federal watchdogs will release a series of audits today. Auditor General Karen Hogan will reveal the findings of her investigations into whether Indigenous Services Canada effectively put into place its new fiscal relationship with First Nations and whether several federal organizations created an accessible workplace for public servants with disabilities. The Commissioner of the Environment will also release some reports, including one that looks into whether three government departments effectively put in place measures to monitor and combat avian flu. It's almost time for fashion's biggest night in New York City. A-list stars and fashion artists will gather tonight at the Metropolitan Museum of Art for the annual Met Gala to benefit the Costume Institute. And it is a Star Wars holiday, kind of. May the 4th is considered a pseudo-holiday for fans because of its punny resemblance to the movie series' iconic line, "May the Force be with you." The first Star Wars film, A New Hope, premiered back in 1977. This is the Canadian Press. In sports, a tough loss for the Toronto Raptors and their fans. Jarrett Allen had 22 points and 19 rebounds to lead the Cleveland Cavaliers past the Toronto Raptors 114-102 to take the deciding Game 7 of their first-round series. Raptors guard R.J. Barrett of Mississauga, Ontario, was proud of a lot.
4: How hard we played. Also, how hard we played, one, with having a lot of guys that literally had no playoff experience at all. Being down one starter, being down two starters.
1: Cleveland advances now to play the Detroit Pistons. In the NHL playoffs, Alex Newhook's goal midway through the third snapped a tie and lifted the Montreal Canadiens to a 2-1 victory in Game 7 of their first-round NHL playoff series against the Tampa Bay Lightning. The only Canadian team left in the playoffs, the Habs advanced to Round 2 to face the Buffalo Sabres starting Wednesday. From the Canadian Press, I'm Karen Rebaud.

0: Who has united the seven balls and disturbed my slumber? 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
9: 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I want you, baby. My sugar boo. 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
10: I was distracted and in traffic. I didn't feel it when the earthquake happened, but it really got me thinking. Were you out drinking? Were you in the living room chilling, watching television? It's been a year now. Think I figured out how to let you go and let communication die out. I know you know, we know you weren't down for forever, and it's fine. I know you know, we weren't meant for each other, and it's fine. But if the world was ending, you'd come over, right? You'd come over and you'd stay the night.

you tight, and there wouldn't be a reason why we would even have to say goodbye. If the world was ending, you'd come over right, right. If the world was ending, you would come over right.

0: Air News.
1: From the National Newsroom of the Canadian Press, I'm Karen Rebo. Prime Minister Mark Carney says his government will contribute $270 million to help Ukraine secure critical military capabilities in its defense against Russia's full-scale invasion. Carney made the announcement in Armenia this morning, where he addressed world leaders at the European Political Community Summit. He later explained the money will go towards purchasing items from a NATO list.
2: There are a series of packages that are made available. Canada has participated in a number of them. They're not divisible as package. You can't send part of a missile system. You have to send the whole thing. And with this money, we're going to be able to complete one of the packages with some Nordic partners, with Belgium and others. So the president was not surprising. President Zelensky was grateful.
1: Canada's total monetary support for Ukraine with today's commitment reaches to $25.8 billion. Canada is the first non-European country to attend that summit. The president of the European Parliament, Roberta Metsola, says in an increasingly unpredictable world, she was pleased Mark Carney was there.
3: We are here to discuss how to further integrate with our allies and partners around the world. I had a meeting with the Prime Minister yesterday, and I can tell you it was excellent, and where the future steps we can take in order to become closer with those who share our values and commitments to the fundamental principles of our society.
1: Carney was also invited to address the European Parliament. Today is the day executives in the Federal Public Service are expected to begin working on site in the office 5 days a week. The Treasury Board announced the rule changes for remote work in February and said all other employees who have been working 3 days in office in September of 24 will have to be in office 4 days a week as of July 6th. Two federal watchdogs will release a series of audits today. Auditor General Karen Hogan will reveal the findings of her investigations into whether Indigenous Services Canada effectively put into place its new fiscal relationship with First Nations, and whether several federal organizations created an accessible workplace for public servants with disabilities. The Commissioner of the Environment will also release some reports, including one that looks into whether three government departments effectively put in place measures to monitor and combat avian flu. It's almost time for fashion's biggest night in New York City. A-list stars and fashion artists will gather tonight at the Metropolitan Museum of Art for the annual Met Gala to benefit the Costume Institute. And it is a Star Wars holiday, kind of. May the 4th is considered a pseudo-holiday for fans because of its punny resemblance to the movie series' iconic line, "May the Force be with you." The first Star Wars film, A New Hope, premiered back in 1977. This is the Canadian Press. In sports, a tough loss for the Toronto Raptors and their fans. Jarrett Allen had 22 points and 19 rebounds to lead the Cleveland Cavaliers past the Toronto Raptors 114-102 to take the deciding Game 7 of their first-round series. Raptors guard RJ Barrett of Mississauga, Ontario, was proud of a lot.
4: How hard we played. Also, how hard we played, one, with having a lot of guys that literally had no playoff experience at all. Being down one starter, being down two starters.
1: Cleveland advances now to play the Detroit Pistons. In the NHL playoffs, Alex Newhook's goal midway through the third snapped a tie and lifted the Montreal Canadiens to a 2-1 victory in Game 7 of their first-round NHL playoff series against the Tampa Bay Lightning. The only Canadian team left in the playoffs, the Habs advanced to Round 2 to face the Buffalo Sabres starting Wednesday. From the Canadian Press, I'm Karen Rebo. I would be

0: on air, we've got all the greatest hits. 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
1: Good Lord. Someone put me up a double shot of whiskey.
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2: 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A message from the RCMP, the Canadian Association of Chiefs of Police, and Arrive Alive Drive Sober.
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1: From the National Newsroom of the Canadian Press, I'm Karen Rebo. Prime Minister Mark Carney says his government will contribute $270 million to help Ukraine secure critical military capabilities in its defense against Russia's full-scale invasion. Carney made the announcement in Armenia this morning, where he addressed world leaders at the European Political Community Summit. He later explained the money will go towards purchasing items from a NATO list.
2: There are a series of packages that are made available. Canada has participated in a number of them. They're not divisible as packages. You can't send part of a missile system. You have to send the whole thing. And with this money, we're going to be able to complete one of the packages with some Nordic partners, with Belgium and others. So the president was not surprised, and President Zelensky was grateful.
1: Canada's total monetary support for Ukraine with today's commitment reaches to $25.8 billion. Canada is the first non-European country to attend that summit. The president of the European Parliament, Roberta Metsola, says in an increasingly unpredictable world, she was pleased Mark Carney was there.
3: We are here to discuss how to further integrate with our allies and partners around the world. I had a meeting with the Prime Minister yesterday, and I can tell you it was excellent, and where the future steps we can take in order to become closer with those who share our values and commitments to the fundamental principles of our society.
1: Carney was also invited to address the European Parliament. Today is the day executives in the Federal Public Service are expected to begin working on site in the office 5 days a week. The Treasury Board announced the rule changes for remote work in February and said all other employees who have been working 3 days in office in September of 24 will have to be in office 4 days a week as of July 6th. Two federal watchdogs will release a series of audits today. Auditor General Karen Hogan will reveal the findings of her investigations into whether Indigenous Services Canada effectively put into place its new fiscal relationship with First Nations, and whether several federal organizations created an accessible workplace for public servants with disabilities. The Commissioner of the Environment will also release some reports, including one that looks into whether three government departments effectively put in place measures to monitor and combat avian flu. It's almost time for fashion's biggest night in New York City. A-list stars and fashion artists will gather tonight at the Metropolitan Museum of Art for the annual Met Gala to benefit the Costume Institute. And it is a Star Wars holiday, kind of. May the 4th is considered a pseudo-holiday for fans because of its punny resemblance to the movie series' iconic line, "May the Force be with you." The first Star Wars film, A New Hope, premiered back in 1977. This is the Canadian Press. In sports, a tough loss for the Toronto Raptors and their fans. Jarrett Allen had 22 points and 19 rebounds to lead the Cleveland Cavaliers past the Toronto Raptors 114-102 to take the deciding Game 7 of their first-round series. Raptors guard RJ Barrett of Mississauga, Ontario, was proud of a lot.
4: How hard we play. Also, how hard we play, one, with having a lot of guys that literally had no playoff experience at all. Being down one starter, being down two starters.
1: Cleveland advances now to play the Detroit Pistons. In the NHL playoffs, Alex Newhook's goal midway through the third snapped a tie and lifted the Montreal Canadiens to a 2-1 victory in Game 7 of their first-round NHL playoff series against the Tampa Bay Lightning. The only Canadian team left in the playoffs, the Habs advanced to Round 2 to face the Buffalo Sabres starting Wednesday. From the Canadian Press, I'm Karen Rebo.

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0: Oh, that was a good walk up two flights of stairs. Dude, you okay?
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0: Yeah, it's at the X building, open weekdays from 7 a.m. to 10 p.m. and 11 a.m. to 6 p.m. on weekends. You can get classes, personal training, the whole shebang.
1: Dang, I'll head over there right now. Just give me a second to catch my breath.
2: Do you ever wish you were a superhero? 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
1: From the National Newsroom of the Canadian Press, I'm Karen Rebo. Prime Minister Mark Carney says his government will contribute $270 million to help Ukraine secure critical military capabilities in its defense against Russia's full-scale invasion. Carney made the announcement in Armenia this morning, where he addressed world leaders at the European Political Community Summit. He later explained the money will go towards purchasing items from a NATO list.
2: There are a series of packages that are made available. Canada has participated in a number of them. They're not divisible as packages. You can't send part of a missile system. You have to send the whole thing. And with this money, we're going to be able to complete one of the packages with some Nordic partners, with Belgium and others. So the president was not surprised, and President Zelensky was grateful.
1: Canada's total monetary support for Ukraine with today's commitment reaches to $25.8 billion. Canada is the first non-European country to attend that summit. The president of the European Parliament, Roberta Metsola, says in an increasingly unpredictable world, she was pleased Mark Carney was there.
3: We are here to discuss how to further integrate with our allies and partners around the world. I had a meeting with the Prime Minister yesterday, and I can tell you it was excellent, and where the future steps we can take in order to become closer with those who share our values and commitments to the fundamental principles of our society.
1: Carney was also invited to address the European Parliament. Today is the day executives in the Federal Public Service are expected to begin working on-site in the office 5 days a week. The Treasury Board announced the rule changes for remote work in February and said all other employees who have been working 3 days in office in September of 24 will have to be in office 4 days a week as of July 6th. Two federal watchdogs will release a series of audits today. Auditor General Karen Hogan will reveal the findings of her investigations into whether Indigenous Services Canada effectively put into place its new fiscal relationship with First Nations, and whether several federal organizations created an accessible workplace for public servants with disabilities. The Commissioner of the Environment will also release some reports, including one that looks into whether three government departments effectively put in place measures to monitor and combat avian flu. It's almost time for fashion's biggest night in New York City. A-list stars and fashion artists will gather tonight at the Metropolitan Museum of Art for the annual Met Gala to benefit the Costume Institute. And it is a Star Wars holiday, kind of. May the 4th is considered a pseudo-holiday for fans because of its punny resemblance to the movie series' iconic line, "May the Force be with you." The first Star Wars film, A New Hope, premiered back in 1977. This is the Canadian Press. In sports, a tough loss for the Toronto Raptors and their fans. Jarrett Allen had 22 points and 19 rebounds to lead the Cleveland Cavaliers past the Toronto Raptors 114-102 to take the deciding Game 7 of their first-round series. Raptors guard RJ Barrett of Mississauga, Ontario, was proud of a lot.
4: How hard we played. Also, how hard we played, one, with having a lot of guys that literally had no playoff experience at all. Being down one starter, being down two starters.
1: Cleveland advances now to play the Detroit Pistons. In the NHL playoffs, Alex Newhook's goal midway through the third snapped a tie and lifted the Montreal Canadiens to a 2-1 victory in Game 7 of their first-round NHL playoff series against the Tampa Bay Lightning. The only Canadian team left in the playoffs, the Habs advanced to Round 2 to face the Buffalo Sabres starting Wednesday. From the Canadian Press, I'm Karen Rebo.

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Yeah. Hey, hey. She say, do you love me? I tell her only partly. I only

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1: Air News.
2: From the National Newsroom of the Canadian Press, I'm Karen Rebeau. Prime Minister Mark Carney says his government will contribute $270 million to help Ukraine secure critical military capabilities in its defense against Russia's full-scale invasion. Carney made the announcement in Armenia this morning, where he addressed world leaders at the European Political Community Summit. He later explained the money will go towards purchasing items from a NATO list.
3: There are a series of packages that are made available. Canada has participated in a number of them. They're not divisible as package. You can't send part of a missile system. You have to send the whole thing. And with this money, we're going to be able to complete one of the packages with some Nordic partners, with Belgium and others. So the president was not surprised, and President Zelensky was grateful.
2: Canada's total monetary support for Ukraine with today's commitment reaches to $25.8 billion. Canada is the first non-European country to attend that summit. The president of the European Parliament, Roberta Metsola, says in an increasingly unpredictable world, she was pleased Mark Carney was there.
4: We are here to discuss how to further integrate with our allies and partners around the world. I had a meeting with the Prime Minister yesterday, and I can tell you it was excellent, and where the future steps we can take in order to become closer with those who share our values and commitments to the fundamental principles of our society.
2: Carney was also invited to address the European Parliament. Today is the day executives in the Federal Public Service are expected to begin working on site in the office 5 days a week. The Treasury Board announced the rule changes for remote work in February and said all other employees who have been working 3 days in office in September of 24 will have to be in office 4 days a week as of July 6th. Two federal watchdogs will release a series of audits today. Auditor General Karen Hogan will reveal the findings of her investigations into whether Indigenous Services Canada effectively put into place its new fiscal relationship with First Nations, and whether several federal organizations created an accessible workplace for public servants with disabilities. The Commissioner of the Environment will also release some reports, including one that looks into whether three government departments effectively put in place measures to monitor and combat avian flu. It's almost time for fashion's biggest night in New York City. A-list stars and fashion artists will gather tonight at the Metropolitan Museum of Art for the annual Met Gala to benefit the Costume Institute. And it is a Star Wars holiday, kind of. May the 4th is considered a pseudo-holiday for fans because of its punny resemblance to the movie series' iconic line, "May the Force be with you." The first Star Wars film, A New Hope, premiered back in 1977. This is the Canadian Press. In sports, a tough loss for the Toronto Raptors and their fans. Jarrett Allen had 22 points and 19 rebounds to lead the Cleveland Cavaliers past the Toronto Raptors 114-102 to take the deciding Game 7 of their first-round series. Raptors guard RJ Barrett of Mississauga, Ontario, was proud of a lot.
5: How hard we played. Also, how hard we played, one, with having a lot of guys that literally had no playoff experience at all. Being down one starter, being down two starters.
2: Cleveland advances now to play the Detroit Pistons. In the NHL playoffs, Alex Newhook's goal midway through the third snapped a tie and lifted the Montreal Canadiens to a 2-1 victory in Game 7 of their first-round NHL playoff series against the Tampa Bay Lightning. The only Canadian team left in the playoffs, the Habs advanced to Round 2 to face the Buffalo Sabres starting Wednesday. From the Canadian Press, I'm Karen Rebeau.

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1: From the National Newsroom of the Canadian Press, I'm David Augustine. The head of Stay Free Alberta, Mitch Sylvester, arrived at Elections Alberta today with the signatures of over 300,000 people who want to trigger a referendum on the province leaving Canada. The group only needed 178,000 in order for Premier Danielle Smith to hold the referendum. More than 300 supporters gathered, waving the provincial flag and chanting Alberta Strong. The petition could face another hurdle this week, though, as an Edmonton judge is set to rule on if Alberta's separation from Canada would violate the province's First Nations rights. The U.S. military says it engaged with Iranian forces, sinking six boats and reopening a shipping lane in the Strait of Hormuz. This as the UAE reported missile and drone attacks by Iran, damaging an oil facility and triggering alerts despite a weak ceasefire. U.S. President Donald Trump backed the mission as it aims to restore global energy flows while risking a renewed conflict in the region. The federal government is announcing $1.5 billion in tariff relief in response to the U.S. widening its tariff criteria last month. The announcement includes the creation of a new $1 billion program under the Business Development Bank of Canada. Industry Minister Melanie Joly says the new bank will make available three-year low-interest loans of up to $50 million to tariff-hit businesses.
2: Short-term, our goal is to provide liquidity to companies in order for them to keep their workers. Medium-term, what we're trying to do is really to help businesses adapt, pivot, try to get into new markets. And long-term, what we're doing is we're building Canada strong.
1: Artificial Intelligence Minister Evan Solomon was also on hand to announce a $500 million top-up to the Regional Tariff Response Fund. Prime Minister Mark Carney says the Canadian government will contribute $270 million to help Ukraine secure critical military capabilities in its defense against Russia. Carney made the announcement today in Armenia, where he addressed world leaders at the European Political Community Summit. The money will go toward buying items from a NATO list and brings Canada's total monetary support for Ukraine to $25.8 billion. The Prime Minister later explained the munitions are being made available by the U.S.
3: There's been a big draw on resources because of the war with Iran, but they have made resources available to Ukraine. These packages are for specific materiel that will be made available to Ukraine.
1: Ukrainian President Volodymyr Zelensky expressed gratitude for the moral and financial backing. And a new Netflix series adapts William Golding's Lord of the Flies, exploring chaos among boys stranded on a tropical island.
4: And now we're trying to find out exactly where we are.
5: What nonsense.
4: Who's coming with me?
1: The show follows more than two dozen British boys in the 1950s as they descend into tyranny. Adapted by Jack Thorne and directed by Mark Munden, the series highlights different characters in each episode. Lord of the Flies is out on Netflix now. This is the Canadian Press. In sports, the Toronto Maple Leafs have made it official, introducing Matt Sundin as their Senior Executive Advisor of Hockey Operations and John Chayka as General Manager. Sundin is the franchise's former captain and all-time points leader. Chayka was previously the NHL's youngest GM with the Arizona Coyotes. Masai Ujiri has a new gig. The Dallas Mavericks have hired the former Toronto Raptors executive as their president and alternate governor. Ujiri, who led Toronto to an NBA championship in 2019, replaces Nicole Harrison, who was fired as GM in November. The Orlando Magic have fired head coach Jamal Mosley. The move comes after Orlando blew a 3-1 series lead and was eliminated by the Detroit Pistons to open the NBA playoffs. Mosley spent five seasons with Orlando, taking the Magic to the playoffs three times. And two second-round NBA playoff series open tonight. The New York Knicks are home to the Philadelphia 76ers in the Eastern Conference contest, and later the San Antonio Spurs host the Minnesota Timberwolves to begin their Western Conference series. From the Canadian Press, I'm David Augustine.

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